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0: Hi. 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
1: Good. Good to see you.
0: Good to see you.
2: Hi,
1: Michael. Good to see you. Long time no see.
2: This is Lizzie.
1: Hi. Nice to meet you.
2: Nice to meet you, too.

I felt the rush of a free fall, falling down through the clouds. Yeah, I'll admit, I've done some crazy things. I've seen a crimson sunrise coming

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Dead and buried till I'm in the casket you carry. If you go, I'm going too.

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And that one eyes are looking at you. But it's alright, and that's okay.

forever, and neither will you. 'Cause when I close both my eyes, it's your face.